0: way. You're close. Stay close.
1: Oh, man. I've been trying all day.
0: You and everybody else have been trying all day. Believe me.
1: Oh, I know. I know. I'm sure everyone's doing that.
0: Stay close. Your opportunity is on the way. You can also go to channel933.com and the contest page to sign up right now, okay?
1: I know. I'm so excited. Okay.

October 9th, we got a brand new Pitbull album called Pitcoin coming. Be on the lookout for that, man. Channel 93 got new vibes. Gracie Abrams, Hit the Wall. Let's go.

Big shout out to Crystal in San Diego getting hooked up with those tickets for SeaWorld San Diego's Hollow Scream. Tomorrow with Gina and Frankie, we're going to do it all over again on Channel 93.3. Matter of fact, you know what? Coming up, I'll get you hooked up with that haunted tree.

It's very rare that I do any kind of giveaways this late, but shout out to my people that are locked in their cars, still driving, or wherever you are right now. How about tickets for the San Diego Way, 4-pack of tickets for the game on September 12th. Una ola de cultura noche latina returns to Snapdragon Stadium. I got your tickets on Channel 93.3. 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

0: How you doing out there? You doing okay?
1: I love the way you
0: lie. Just checking, because they say that this heat wave we've been going through has been messing with people's mental health. I just wanted to make sure you're doing all right. My name's Chino with Channel 93. No, I'm not happy when I step outside the door. But make sure you hydrate, stay cool, all right? Got O-Rod, it's Drop Dead. Let's go.

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Oh my God, I can't believe we can actually say that. It's happening in Vegas where Ciara, the Smashing Pumpkins, Zara Larsson is performing, and you can still get tickets at AXS.com.

0: in school and the parents have a quiet house half the day. 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

Channel 933, San Diego's number one music station. So BuzzFeed just listed out the commonly misspelled foods, and they include spaghetti. It has an H, and people forget that. Broccoli, omelet. People think it's spelled with two L's, but it's only one. Quesadilla and lasagna. There is a G in there.

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6: Traveling through Oceanside on the 78 headed eastbound at College Boulevard, there's a car fire along the right shoulder. And if you're on the 78 westbound in Escondido before Nordahl Road, watch for a motorcycle crash blocking the middle lane.
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0: Ariana Grande on Channel 933, San Diego's number one music station. All right, we are kicking off our Top Net at 9 countdown at 9 o'clock. So between now and then, I need you to get your last minute votes in. You got to tell me what song you think should be the number one song of the day. What should be crowned as the biggest song in San Diego? I mean, I have my thoughts. I am really loving Shakira, Burna Boy, Die Die, so I'm voting for that. But you might have a different opinion. Maybe you like Zara Larsson, Midnight Sun. Maybe you like Folded by Kehlani. Let me know. Use that talkback mic on the iHeartRadio app. Then we're going to count down the top 9 at 9 o'clock.
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1: 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These are the 9 biggest songs in San Diego that you voted for. So we're going to count them down and see what the number one song of the day is, all right? We're at song number 8 with Bruno Mars. 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

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So a list of the most distracting work songs just came out, and Morgan Wallen is all over that thing. So the number one song is his song Smile, and it's just based off of things like loudness, tempo, danceability. He also has a song number two, his song

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1: 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I could be

Elizabeth Holmes Theranos scandal. They even made a Netflix series about it starring Amanda Seyfried. She got charged with wire fraud for selling a product that didn't exist. Well, she has her own documentary coming out. Get all the details at channel933.com. This lady is crazy.

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I'm Kayla. Did you hear about that Project X party that went down over the weekend? Oh my God, it happened in Black Mountain Ranch.

Channel 93.3, San Diego's number one music station. Don't forget tomorrow, more chances to win a 4-pack of tickets to SeaWorld San Diego's Hallow Scream. You got some chances with Gina and Frankie, Suzette, and then again with Chino. Okay, so this is going to be fun. They got haunted houses, scare zones. I'm excited. It really is that time of year again.

0: Channel 93.3, San Diego's number one hit music station. I'm Kayla, and yes, it's time for me to roll up out of here. Make sure you follow me on socials at KaylaThomas40. I recently got the chance to interview Carly Rae Jepsen. You know, she has an interview. She has an album coming out September 18th, so I got to talk to her about it, even got to talk to her a little bit and reminisce about her song Call Me Maybe. So be on the lookout for that. I'm going to be posting that on my socials. But have a good night, and I'll talk to you.
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1: 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How was the Wednesday, friends? Time to hang out, discover some new music. I'm your host, Angelina, kicking it off with one of my faves, Steve Lacy. This is Oh Yeah on the new hit list. Come on.

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1: Hey, what's up, friends? It's Angelina. So Juice, the Jonas Brothers are back. I mean, on tour again, the Burning Up tour all over again. And I feel like they've been revisiting the classic sound of their early albums. They recently reunited with longtime producer John Fields. Yeah, this one's called Listen When Sad, the Jonas Brothers on the new hit list.

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1: Stupid song, Olivia Rodrigo. She really made history with the Daisy Chain Fields Festival. All women lineup, supported a great cause, and they're already teasing year two for 2027. I'm trying to be in there for sure. It's Angelina, Martin Garrix, Ed Sheeran. Repeat it on the new hit list.

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10: Next. Hey, Alfie, what can I get for you?
11: Hey, Nora, just a nice latte, please. How was your weekend?
10: 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Mainly working here. You?
11: Me? Well, I was battling gods in the afterlife realm, and after lunch, I fought mercenaries. Ooh, could I get oat milk with that latte, please?
10: Yeah, of course.
11: And then Sunday was mostly fighting supervillains. So a pretty chill weekend. Ooh, and I'll grab an almond croissant, too.
10: Wait, what? 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
7: Next. Hey, Alfie, what can I get for you?
8: Hey, Nora, just a nice latte, please. 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
7: 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Mainly working here. You?
8: Me? Well, I was battling gods in the afterlife realm, and after lunch, I fought mercenaries. 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
7: Yeah, of course.
8: And then Sunday was mostly fighting supervillains. So a pretty chill weekend. Ooh, and I'll grab an almond croissant, too.
7: Wait, what? That didn't actually happen, right?
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guys ever heard of airport divorce? 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
2: Happy Thursday, September 10th.
3: Happy Thursday. As you're waking up this morning, we do have nonstop winning. When he actually begins in less than 10 minutes, we have tickets into the Wave FC game, the SDFC game. We have tickets into SeaWorld San Diego's Howl Scream, and so much more. Full details coming at the end of news. That matters.
2: Did you watch football yesterday?
3: Don't even get me started on this damn game. Yes, I did.
2: Oh, no. Well, I didn't even watch. I'm assuming Patriots lost.
3: Yeah, they had a good first half. They were coming down to like the wire. They're going ready to win the game with seconds left.
2: You're and still
3: they
2: go for to the pump touchdown them up, pass. They lost.
3: They were, oh my gosh. But they went for the touchdown to win with seconds, and it was an interception, and they lost. And I just shut off the TV.
2: They lost. Today's game is between the LA Rams and the San Francisco 49ers. It will be played in Australia, and it will be aired on Netflix exclusively. Mm-hmm. You must have Netflix to watch a game. The Jonas Brothers are the halftime performers.
3: This is major.
2: So the game is at 5:35 our time here. In Australia, it's actually tomorrow morning, Friday morning at 10 to accommodate the time difference.
3: There's going to be, I think, 8 or 9 games they're doing. NFL has teamed up with like international. But yesterday was funny because during the game, they kept on doing like, there's a bar in Melbourne. And they kept on flashing over to the bar. And you saw all these like, people out there, Australians, just having the best time of lives, drinking and getting hammered, cheering on the Patriots and the Seahawks. I don't even know if they're football fans, but man, that bar you would have thought was right in like in Massachusetts.
2: Are they trying to expand the NFL across the world? Like they're trying to compete with football?
3: I think they are 100%. They're also bringing these major artists like the Jonas Brothers and whatnot onto it. Because if you're Netflix, right now you can get all this viewership because people are excited for them. So it's expanding football, but it's also bringing music and culture together.
2: If I remember, I will watch on Netflix today.
3: You won't remember.
4: At least the halftime show.
2: I know. Wallet Hub came out with a list of the happiest states in America. So they compared all 50 states on 30 metrics, include unemployment, volunteer rate, income growth, and life expectancy. What state do you think is the happiest in America?
3: Las Vegas.
2: What? Las Vegas is not a state. Oh,
3: Nevada. Nevada City.
2: Okay.
4: No. I have to say California. There's just, how can you not be happy here?
2: California came in at number 9 on the list of the top 10. But the number one, you guys are missing a very important one that this is pretty obvious if you think about it. What is the happiest state
4: in
2: Hawaii?
4: What's the Sunshine State?
2: Us. Oh my God. That was Angie who said that, not Gina. I was born and raised here. She's from Illinois.
4: My bad.
2: The happiest state in the U.S. was Hawaii.
4: Okay. Yeah.
3: Aloha State.
2: Yes. They have the second lowest depression rate, great physical health, longest life expectancy in the U.S., followed by New Jersey, Utah, Idaho, Maryland, Nebraska, Connecticut, Minnesota, California, and then New Hampshire.
3: Funny story, Roku, you mentioned Wallet Hub. So I was walking through our news area yesterday, Kogo, and they're all like, what is Wallet Hub anyways? They keep on putting these studies out. And they get all this radio airtime for these studies they do. But like, who are they and what do they do and how do we believe them?
2: I don't know, but they do sound official.
3: Yeah, they do sound official.
2: I do believe them sometimes. I do believe them sometimes. Oh, man. I think this person's going on tour because everybody was trying to get tickets to their two shows they had.
3: Crazy. Breaking all sorts of records. Details as to who that is and what's going on next in about 5 minutes with Gina's Big Scoop. Plus, we're going to get you tickets into the San Diego Wave FC game for Saturday. So their Saturday tickets will be yours coming up in about 5 minutes. It'll be a 4-pack of tickets. Then 7, 10, and 8, 10. Those SeaWorld Howl Scream tickets yours as well.
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1: It's looking like this one child, Night Through the Artist, is going to go on tour for sure. I mean, they have to at this
2: point. They have to, for sure. Details right now as to who that is inside Gina's Big Scoop. Channel 933, it is Frankie V. And I say thank you for being up with us at 6:15 in the morning. We want to get you 4 tickets in to the San Diego Wave FC's game. This Saturday, it's the home game. Of course, at Snapdragon Stadium. It's going to be a 4-pack of tickets in for you. Festivities, it's going to be fun. They're going to have theme performances, community group activations throughout the match, and so much more. So these tickets are yours at the end of this.
1: So Miley Cyrus announced that she is dropping an album, Bass Persuades, next week, right? Mm-hmm. And then she announced that she is doing 2 shows in October at the Hollywood Bowl. Only 2 shows. That's all she's announced. Yep. There's rumors that she may be performing at the Super Bowl. She turned down Coachella. Everyone thinks she may be going on tour. Mm-hmm. And now she has to, I think, because for those 2 shows at the Hollywood Bowl, 1.5 million fans registered just to try and get those tickets.
2: So crazy.
1: Now, to give you kind of a comparison, that Hollywood Bowl capacity is like 18,000. It's kind of like the Chula Vista Amphitheater, kind of. It's a smaller venue.
2: I mean, small. It's iconic.
1: Yeah.
2: Not big.
1: Yes, yes. And 1.5 million fans. That's how many fans will not be getting those tickets. Mm-hmm. That's 1.46 million fans out of luck.
2: Yeah.
1: It's been more than a decade since the last time Miley went on a nationwide tour. Her album drops next week. So I think she's going to go on tour.
2: I think she does these 2 shows. I think these numbers right here prove to the Super Bowl committee, Jay-Z and all that she is big enough to do the halftime show. She does something special at halftime. A Dolly Parton tribute is a part of it, and then she rolls out a tour. That would be what I guess.
1: I feel like she's very likable too.
2: Yeah.
1: Even though she went through her wild phase, she's very likable, mm-hmm. and she can kind of relate to
3: bounce back.
1: Maybe not all audiences, but most just bring some guest on.
2: But they're saying that the Dolly Parton thing, they're working on the hologram type stuff with her. I mean, that would bring the upper end demo and all that. I think it would be smart.
1: Yeah, yeah. Right. We'll see. Okay, Joseph, if you need something to watch on TV today and this weekend, and even if you haven't watched a show at all, this is the season to watch.
2: Okay.
1: All 5 episodes from season 5 of The Secret Lives of Mormon Wives.
2: Yeah.
1: Just dropped on Hulu overnight. Okay, now why this is important. This is when Taylor Frankie Paul. Mm-hmm. Her name is so, it sounds like.
3: I three was first names,
1: Lisa
3: yeah.
1: Lisa Frank, the stickers. Taylor Frankie Paul, that's what I think Lisa about. Do you know Lisa Frank is the stickers? No. Your boy,
3: oh,
1: you don't
3: gotta
1: know.
3: Show you.
1: Oh, yeah, it's kind of like our rhinestones on our mic. Anyways, okay. Taylor Frankie Paul, when all that stuff happened with her baby daddy, mm-hmm. they picked back up filming and they filmed just these 5 episodes.
2: Got it.
1: So I feel like these 5 episodes are about all the drama. So even if you've never watched, like I stopped watching season 1, I'm just gonna jump back on for these 5 episodes.
2: So these just came out yesterday and
1: overnight. Oh, like awesome. That's 2 hours ago.
3: I'm here for the tea. I've never watched it, but I am going to watch these.
1: They're on Hulu now. The Big Scoop is brought to you by San Diego County Credit Union. It's not Big Bang Banking, it's better.
2: So we have a 4-pack of tickets in to the San Diego Wave FC football match this Saturday, Snapdragon Stadium. Those tickets will be yours next. Hang for like 3 minutes.

0: I slept good last night.
1: Me too.
0: If you missed our show yesterday, there were major announcements that happened. It was like a whirlwind. The second I got home, I fell asleep.
1: Someone asked me, how are you feeling today? I said, tired.
0: I got run over by a damn truck.
2: Yeah.
0: What were the announcements you might have missed yesterday? We want to get you caught up because they are pretty major. We'll share them with you in about 3 minutes on Channel 933.

0: something real good last night. Gina Franke, Channel 93.3, in all honesty, it was an amazing show yesterday. We love to share our lives every morning, 6 a.m. to 10 a.m. Thank you for joining us. But we do know that your lives are different than a lot, right? You know, you're in your car for 10 minutes here, 5 minutes here, 15 minutes here, and you might miss Las Vegas show. We do podcast it, but I know also you might not have time to get to that podcast.
1: Unless you listen all from 6 to 10 a.m., which, you know, if you do, Narissa, we know a few of them.
0: Yes, we do, yeah. Lisa Greer.
1: Yeah, thank you. I know you guys are listening all morning. Brianna, most people are not like you.
0: No, so if you missed yesterday, first and foremost at 7:30, Gina the Latina surprised everybody in studio and everybody listening in that you got engaged.
1: Hey. Yes. My boyfriend proposed on our 7-year dating anniversary. I told the whole story. It's up on our podcast. Just search Gina and Frankie in the free iHeartRadio app. And right, we talked about that plenty yesterday.
0: You can also jump to our Instagram page at Channel 933. And then all of a sudden the show goes on.
1: An hour later.
0: Angie's like, I want to share something too. And all of a sudden at 8:40 yesterday, Angie announces she also just got engaged.
1: Yes, and I think we were in shock from my announcement that, like, I kind of blacked out when she was like explaining
2: everything. I did too.
1: And then you posted, and go on our Instagram at Channel 933. You posted the whole proposal, and I'm like, oh my god! After I looked at the picture, I'm like, I have so many questions. Did she explain this on air? I don't remember.
0: You said some things on air, and let me, as we kind of relive the moment of you getting engaged. The one thing that stood out, Gina, I don't know if you heard Angie say this, but you got pooped on by a bird as Big D got down on one knee to propose to you.
2: Yeah, I felt so bad because everything was so perfect, so beautiful, and all of a sudden I feel something warm and gooey on me, and I just look at him and it's all over his face, all over his neck, and I have
1: he's on one knee.
2: Yes. And by this time, because it was a little bit after we had taken everything in and he, you know, walked, he did his little speech and all this stuff. So he gets down on his knee. And by this time, there's kind of a crowd watching, you know, I mean, it was in a public place. And I felt so bad because if you know anything about me, I have a really, really bad gag reflex. Yeah. When something is nasty around me, like, I will gag. And he's on his knee and I'm just like, ooh, ooh.
1: So had he announced, like, I mean, had he asked you yet, or he was about to ask
2: you? He was about to ask me.
1: And then the bird pooped on his face?
2: Yeah, like all over us. It didn't get my dress, thank God, but it did get my arm. So I was freaking out.
0: So I heard you say that yesterday. And last night as I was sitting down doing some prep, I wanted to look up what that meant.
2: Please, something.
0: The
2: spiritual
0: meaning of a bird pooping on you during an engagement. It actually pops up when you ask AI. It says bird poop on you is seen as a sign of good luck, blessings, and even a divine message. Furthermore, it says it brings spiritual attention, purification, and fortune to you. So they're saying, take this as a good sign. Be so glad that seagull in La Jolla flew over you and dropped some poops on you.
1: Do we have pictures of this? Because the pictures you posted do not have bird poop on you guys.
2: Yeah, so I don't know if it would actually come out in our pictures. I think we get the rest of them today. But we did ask the person who was taking video if they got that. She said, yes, I think so. So I am crossing my fingers because honestly, that whole situation, I'm like, let me get that video because I want to post it.
1: Which, by the way, it looked like a whole production. It looked like you guys could have got married in there.
2: Yeah. No, I swear I'm not married.
1: He had like a whole white heart flowers. There was a violinist there. Yeah. There was videographers, photographers.
2: Yes.
1: Like it was like in petals, it rose petals. I mean, it was a full on proposal.
0: He came through. It's a lot of work.
2: It's funny because while I was walking down the petal aisle or whatever, I almost was crying because I was like, I didn't think you were capable of this. Like, how did you know to do all of this stuff? And he said that, you know, he would look over when I was scrolling on TikTok and what I would like and repost and stuff like that. So he had some hints.
1: It was definitely an Instagram-worthy post. It was. My boyfriend, two different types of people, because ours was not like that whatsoever. We were like with our family and friends at the first time, the place where we had our first day, and he just got down and proposed, which I don't know if I would have wanted the production. That's not me, but that's definitely Angie.
0: Yeah. Mine on stage at the Hard Rock Hotel New Year's Eve a couple years ago. So I'm in tale of three different people on our show.
1: Yeah, if my boyfriend did that, I would have been like, what are you doing? Why are you doing this?
2: I can only imagine your face.
1: These people. Well,
0: congrats to Angie. Congrats to Gina. Both engaged. It was a cool day yesterday. Really cool. We do have some videos. We'll get more posted on our Instagram at Channel 933.
1: So as we're on a feel good, there's something, a few things I've learned from someone that I feel like we could all take lessons from. Okay. And I think you guys would agree. Yeah. And it's a good Thursday feel good.

0: Real quick, we shouted out Narissa, a big listener. Also, Lisa Greer, another big listener. Danny, G-A-N-I, so I'm sure that's short for Danielle. Please remind Gina, Mr. A is no longer her boyfriend.
1: Oh, yeah.
0: She needs to get used to saying fiancé.
1: Oh, that's hard. I have a lot. Like, we could talk about this later. I'm even having trouble remembering to put on the ring.
0: Like,
1: there's a lot of things that I got used to. Are you supposed to wear this all the time? I feel like I'm going to lose it. Like, are you supposed to wear it everywhere you go?
0: No, my wife and I were talking about that yesterday because it gets banged up and beat up.
2: Like, Not in the shower.
1: I didn't shower with him at that.
0: It's Gina, it's Frankie. So thank you, Danny Houses, for listening all the time as well.
1: Okay, so every day I feel like it's a day to grow and become better people. I feel like we always should be working on ourselves every single day. And a lot of people think, oh, you have to go to therapy to do that, which, yeah, helps. You have to journal. Like, all these things sound so hard. Working on yourself is hard work, right?
0: Yeah, for sure.
1: But there's something simple that you can do today, most people, that is working on yourself if you just start paying attention, okay? And I talked about this a few times before, but think like Cardi. Cardi is my dog who just turned 1 year old. And you could look at a dog or a baby, I feel like, because you can learn from both of them if you just watch how they act as babies, right? So let me give you an example. If we think like Cardi, okay, Cardi, my dog, she is so excited to see us every single time. I mean, if I just like go outside for 15 minutes and clean up and I come back, you would have thought I was gone for days, okay? Yeah. She's so excited. Imagine if we, as she goes up and says hi to everyone, imagine if we went through life being so excited to see everyone. We walk down the high, oh, hey, what's up? Like, the world would be a happier place, but no one does that. No one's like as excited as Cardi is. Imagine if every time I saw you, Frankie, I'd be like, oh, what's up, Frankie?
0: I'd be weirded out, honestly.
1: But really think about that. I'm not saying we have to go to that extent, but like, what if we were just a little bit more friendly or a little bit more happy to see people? Cardi, my dog, think like Cardi. She gives an abundant amount of love. I mean, her love never stops. Like she is always ready for you to rub her belly, for her to follow you around. Even when her brother Paco is mean to her, 5 minutes later, or not even 1 minute later, she's playing, she's all lovey, whatever. Imagine if we forgave that that quick, like as kids and babies do. Imagine if we forgave that quick, if we were just always like, no matter what, even if people are mean to us, we're still showing them love. Think like Cardi. She is curious about everything. Like, so many times we don't even like, I really try to stop and pay attention to like the flowers, the sky, listen to the birds. Like, she sees a little fly and she'll like look like it's like this crazy specimen, right? And we should really take the time and like
0: take it in
1: like outside, like look at, like, have you ever looked at this studio? Like, what is going on in here, right? And finally, think like Cardi, and I think this is going to be the hardest one for me to do, and I think most people, but right when she wakes up at, like, because I wake her up at, like, she wakes up around 4:30, 4:45 in the morning.
0: Go pee right when you wake up.
1: Well, not, no. First, she is in a great mood. Oh. She is licking you. She is jumping off the bed. She is running outside. She is in a, imagine if we woke up in a great mood like Cardi every single day.
0: Love it.
1: Like, she is just so excited to be happy. And then when I leave, she jumps back in bed with my boyfriend and she's so excited to go back to sleep. Like, imagine if we just woke up and with her. And that's how kids are too. Yeah. Maybe not kids, but they eventually get so happy.
0: I'm going to add one more to this list from a dad's side of things. Don't stress things that don't truly matter. Yesterday, and I posted it to my Instagram page at Frankie Vizzle, the Patriots lost. I was so pissed off. And as I'm angry, I look at Jasmine. She ain't even watching the game. She's playing with her toys, having the best time ever. Could have cared less if dad was upset that the Patriots lost. You know why? Because does that really matter at the end of the day? No, but having fun with your toys didn't matter.
1: Kids and dogs, they really see life and how it should be. So if we pay attention to them and how they act, maybe we would learn something today.
0: I love that. Gina the Latina, what do you call that? Learn from Cardi?
1: Think like Cardi, but learn from Cardi. You know, baby dog, baby all the dog, same.
0: All that stuff. Relatable. Thank you. We have tickets into SeaWorld. It's going to be a 4-pack coming up at 7:10. Before that happens, we have News That Matters with Gina next.
1: There's a few big announcements yesterday, but people are clowning them also.
0: Okay. Those announcements.

0: People, there's a lot of drops coming today. One of them, people are upset about.
1: Upset about.
0: Or making fun of.
1: I disagree. We'll talk about that right now. Sad news that matters. Gina Frankie, Channel 933. Tickets into SeaWorld, San Diego to enjoy Howl Scream. That 4-pack will be yours at 7:10.
0: So Apple announced yesterday their new iPhone 18 Pro and iPhone 18 Pro Max, okay? And their latest iPhone lineup includes a new foldable model called Duo, okay? Mm-hmm. So they say it's a foldable iPhone. Android has one already, but it says it has the largest display ever on an iPhone, yet it still fits in your pocket, right? So it has a 7.6-inch display that it opens up to. It's 80% larger than the newest iPhone 18 Pro, and you'll be able to use your Apple Pencil on it, which before you could only use that on an iPad. Mm-hmm. Now, the CEO of Apple said it will redefine the experience of using a foldable phone, and it lets you split the screen using two different apps, like one on one screen and the other screen. Also, like if you want to do comparison shopping or whatever. Now, people are clowning the foldable iPhone for some reason. Right after the announcement, Mountain Dew put out a post saying they were dropping a folding Mountain Dew can. Yeah, and then they wrote in the caption, "Finally, a solution to the age-old question, why does my can of soda not fold in half?"
1: Oh, my God.
0: So people are, like, making fun of them.
1: Yeah, but that's because I think everybody's going to do something like that. I was trying to dive into it last night because, I mean, the thing cost damn near $2,000. I'm not trying to jump on buying this thing.
0: It costs, $2,000.
1: But what's cool is, like, you can watch a movie. Like, if you're on a plane and you're watching a movie and you want to text somebody, you can now, like, text and watch movies while on it. So there's some, like, cool technology that's on it that you kind of like the things that frustrate you about your damn phone. Only thing I do think now is people are going to be attached to their phone even more because you can literally do everything on this thing.
0: Well, you'll be able to pre-order it starting September 12th, which is 2 days away, and then they'll be available September 18th. However, the Duos is available October 23rd.
1: Got it.
0: So the other one is
1: $2,000. There you go.

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0: So what is going on with this one Channel 9 through the artist? We don't know, but it's something major.
1: Very major, actually. Gina Frankie, Channel 933. Details right now inside Gina's Big Scoop. And what we're going to do at the very end is get you 4 tickets in to SeaWorld San Diego.
0: San Diego.
1: Last thing you're supposed to do, we've talked about this, is eat any type of peanuts when you
0: Before
1: I didn't, I got the salt that went up my nose. Okay.
0: Yeah, sorry. You're not supposed to eat them for the whole show because it takes a while for them to go away.
1: Okay.
0: Harry Styles announced that he is going on tour after his Madison Square Garden residency. You know, he is currently performing, 30 shows or something at Madison Square Garden.
1: Yep.
0: It's part of his Together tour. At first, when he announced that he was doing that, everyone was like, what? Why aren't you going to the rest of America? Mm-hmm. But yesterday, okay, so he started this whole thing. He posted a cryptic announcement, okay, yesterday.
1: Yeah.
0: And it was long, so I'm only going to read part of it. He says, I love playing music. I love being with all of you. That's why I wanted you to be the first to know we will be adding 27 dates. So everyone's like, oh my God, he's going on tour. But then he went on to say, tomorrow's announcement will be the final cities of Together. After that, I don't know what comes next for me, but I know that I'm excited to find out. Being an artist is the only life I've ever known, really. I've been doing this since I was 16 years old. Thanks for all the love and support you've given me over the years. So that sounds like he's like going to do these dates and then going to be retired.
1: He's like quitting. Like, I'm done with this.
0: Yeah. But remember, he is engaged. He's supposed to be getting married sometime this fall. But then this morning, he went and announced his dates that he's doing in 2027, which are a little underwhelming.
1: Yeah.
0: There are 25 dates in 12 cities, okay? Across the world, though. So he's going to be playing here in America, Phoenix, Dallas, LA, Atlanta, Chicago, I believe that is it. The closest one to us is LA. He has some like Paris, Madrid, Rome, Toronto, Dublin, and London. So, and he has different people opening, like Tinashe is opening for him in Arizona. Kylie Minogue, I believe, is opening for him in LA. There's two shows in LA which are going to sell out. Like, so you don't really have two shows in Phoenix, Arizona that are closest. So you don't really have like that much chance still to go see him.
1: Why is he doing it this way? Like, I mean, you know that he would sell out stadiums across America.
0: Doesn't want to do it, maybe.
1: No, doesn't need to.
0: He also has random people opening up at different places. Like Lainey Wilson. The only people I knew really are Tinashe, Kylie Minogue, Lainey Wilson, the Womack sisters, which I've heard, but I don't really know. Sound System, Baby Rose, and Tears for Fears.
1: Tears
0: for Fears,
1: big. They're big. I mean, like a big 80s rock band, but it's just interesting who he's choosing.
0: Caroline Polachek.
1: Oh, yeah, huge fan.
2: Maybe those people are big in those cities.
1: They got to be in those countries, too. Yeah.
0: I mean, Tinashe is even random. I'm not going to lie.
1: I know she's big in any city.
0: Love you. So tickets for like London, Dublin, Rome, Madrid, and Paris. I know people sometimes travel over there, go on sale September 14th. So that's just 4 days away. And then for the North America dates is September 16th. He is going to Chicago. But yeah. So fans think that means he's pausing his career to get married, maybe honeymoon, start a family, who knows. Yeah. But he's definitely making it seem like this is the end for him.
1: For now, though. They always say that, right?
0: They come back. The Big Scoop is brought to you by San Diego County Credit Union. It's not Big Bank Banking. It's better.
1: Like Taylor has a new error every few years.
0: I'm done.
1: She's back to the number 4 of these Easter eggs. All right, here's what we're going to get you. 4 tickets in to SeaWorld at San Diego's Howl Scream. 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

0: If you're waking up right now, you're looking at a 77-degree day currently in San Diego.
1: Currently, but it's still going to be hot today. Yeah, we have a heat advisory till 8 p.m.
0: 93, 94 degrees by lunchtime. Gina Frankie, Channel 933, four tickets in to SeaWorld San Diego to get yourself tickets in to Howl Scream if you can answer Gina's Big Scoop question.
1: So Harry Styles is going on a small tour in 2027, has some random openers. I'm not saying anything bad about them, but just give me one random opener for him.
0: 855-570-1933. Call in 9, give us one random opener for Harry Styles to win these tickets to SeaWorld right now. Go.

0: It is Gina the Latina, Frankie V, Channel 93, Angie with us as well. Alejandra's in Paradise Hills with the whole family. Good morning.
1: Good morning.
2: Good morning.
3: Oh, hey. Who's all in the car?
1: We're on our way to school, and we've been listening to you guys all week, so they're so excited to be on with you.
3: Oh, awesome.
1: Emmanuel, Mia, David, and Jimena.
3: Oh, wow. Manuel, Mia, David, and Jimena. Got it.
0: How many total is that?
3: Yeah. Four.
0: So that's five total. Well, we have a four-pack of tickets to the SeaWorld right now for Howl
3: Maybe
0: Scream.
3: They could just buy one.
0: Whoever gets
1: it. There you go.
3: That's better than five. That's better than buying five. We give away more, we'll get in trouble.
0: Yeah. Good point. These tickets are yours if you can answer Gina's big school question.
3: Okay, so Harry Styles announced his 2027 tour, and he has a bunch of random openers. Just tell me one of them.
1: Kylie Minogue.
3: You are okay. Correct.
0: Go to SeaWorld Stadium. Congratulations.
1: Thank you.
3: You're welcome.
0: Hang on 2 seconds. That kind of sucks. I want them either. Mom's going to buy a ticket or one just gets asked out.
3: But no, that's better. She has four. She only has to buy one. That's way better.
2: That's a win.
3: Yes.
0: More tickets in at 8:10. There's something that I guarantee everybody listening in right now does that pisses off their friends. And they probably don't even realize they do it.
3: People think also that they don't do it, but
0: yeah.
3: they do.
0: They do. Yeah. Oh, yeah. You're guilty of it. I guarantee it. 7:30. 7:30 will let you know what that is. Channel 933. Stay with us. I could

0: Oftentimes we'll say things and they're bold statements, but here's a bold statement that I think I'm going to have everybody agree with. Everybody listening in right now is probably guilty at least once in their life of doing this, and it's upset their friends. And you might not even know that you're doing it, and you might even deny that you did it, thinking that you didn't do anything wrong. Gina Frankie, Channel 933. And I actually talked about this because I overheard. I was on Sunday, and I saw... They looked like they were friends. It was two girls, and they were kind of like bickering with each other. And I was trying to, you know, I do this for the radio. I know you do the same, Gina and Angie. Like when you see stuff going on, our like spidey sense pops, our radar pops in, and they're kind of arguing. And I was trying to dive in as what they're mad about. But I guess one girl posted a photo on Instagram without getting clearance from the other girl. So basically, you know, they're out and about having fun, takes a photo, puts it on her Instagram page, and hey, look at us, we're out and about, we're having a great Sunday, and just posted on Instagram. Other girl looks at her phone, she's like, yo, you just posted a photo of us, and I look like crap in this photo, you didn't get clearance from me. So they're literally arguing about this. So I'm leaning in a little bit more, and she's like, clearance, every time I post a photo, you're in it, I gotta ask you if it's okay. She goes, yes, you're supposed to, it's courtesy to ask your friends or your significant other, is it okay to post a photo. And I sat back for a second, and
1: people are always posting the best photo of themselves,
0: yeah,
1: and not really looking for everybody else. So I could see where that girl got upset at.
0: But to the point they were arguing, like they turned into like these biggest arguments. So it's fun. I like being a bystander at these things because you sit here and you just watch it all unfolding. But I thought to myself, I'm like, I personally don't think I ask my friends if it's okay if I post photos. I don't even think, and this is probably where I might be going wrong, I don't think I ask my wife Courtney half the time. Like I just, with a photo of us with our daughter, I'm like, oh, let's put this photo up. We're at Sesame Place last week, like we always are, and there's a photo of me, Elmo, my daughter, and my wife Courtney. I didn't ask Elmo, I didn't ask my wife, and I didn't ask Jasmine, can I post this photo? I just posted it up.
1: I mean, I think having to ask is a little extreme, but I think you should be courteous of others, and you should be aware that if someone looks obviously horrible in a picture but you look good, you could be a nice person and maybe not post that photo, but some people just can't contain themselves.
0: But
1: with that said, yeah, I'm still kind of like, you can't really overly get mad because that's on them. Okay. But I feel like you could be courteous and don't, but also I feel like people look at themselves harsher than other people.
0: Yes.
1: So I've looked at a picture and be like, oh, everyone looks fine, and then probably whoever was in the picture didn't think so. So I err on, as long as, in my opinion, everyone looks decent, it's okay. What? But if someone looks obviously horrible, like you could do them a favor and not post
0: it. What about your boyfriend though? What if your boyfriend just decides to post a photo? Does he have to ask you first?
1: He doesn't. No, he doesn't. No. I've gotten to an age where I don't really care that much anymore. I'm like, whatever, right? But I do understand because I was at an age where I did care, and I'd be like, why is that person posting that? But you can't control people's other. I won't repost it. If you tag me and I don't repost it, there's probably a reason. Either A, I didn't see it. B, I don't like the way I look. Sorry.
2: Absolutely.
1: But you can have it on yours. I'm not going to go as far as to call them and be like, yo, take it down. But I'm not going to repost it on my page.
2: I do that too.
1: Angie never reposted. She never likes the way she looks.
2: Yeah, if I don't like how I look, I'm like, nope, you're not going on my gram.
1: My says, Angie will never repost my stuff.
2: Who said that?
1: My boyfriend.
0: Your
2: he's
0: got to
2: get better at them angles.
0: Your fiancé says that.
1: Oh, sorry. My bad. I do think people are harsh on themselves, though.
2: Yeah.
1: They think they look worse than they do.
0: Mary's in Carlsbad. Chime in on this. You have to get clearance to post a photo.
3: For me, it matters for sure because I don't always love pictures of myself, and I don't want people seeing it if I'm not totally happy with the picture. If somebody just random or just a friend or something.
1: Oh, friends love to do that. Like, friends love to just post. Like, as long as they look cute, that's all they care about.
2: That's the worst.
0: Yeah, I'm just saying that's the worst is when it's one of them videos, too. You know what I'm saying? And like, they get 100 different photos and everybody else is looking good. And then you're like, damn, but the one picture you
1: just
0: got.
1: Just crop me out at this point. Crop me out.
0: All right. Thank you for chiming in.
3: Thank you.
0: Of course. So ultimately, out of courtesy, you should, but there's no like written rule that says you have to.
1: I'm surprised you don't run it by your wife, though, because she's so curated in everything she does. Does she not get mad at you?
0: She just looks so perfect in every photo, Gina. That's right. I know she's listening in right now.
1: She probably doesn't repost you either.

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0: But to get these tickets, you must share with us your best crazy confession.
2: So it's that time you were pushed to a limit, you did something you're not proud of, but it was to get back at someone. Mm-hmm. Maybe someone cheated on you. Maybe just someone did something horrible to you. When we hear what they did first, we're like, oh, I understand why you did what you did.
0: 855-570-1933, Anonymous in National City. Talk to us. Your crazy confession. You're up.
3: So I was dating this guy, I want to say for a solid month or so. I had met his family. He had met my family. Wow. One day he was like getting notifications and stuff, and we were already asleep. I checked the phone and it happened to be my sister.
2: Your sister? Okay.
3: Yeah.
2: Oh,
3: and
2: man.
3: She was responding back saying that maybe it wasn't the best since he was dating me and she didn't feel comfortable talking to him. He was saying that he got with the wrong sister, but he didn't realize until after he had met her and this and that. I didn't say anything to my sister. I didn't say anything to him. And then since he wanted to involve family, I started contacting his brothers and his cousins and his dad even. And let's just say I ended up winning in the long run.
2: Wait. You contacted his brothers, cousins, and dad to what, like hook up?
3: Yeah. I hooked up with all of them, but his dad was the best one.
0: What type of wild world do you live in? This is hysterical. Does he know that you hooked up with his dad?
3: He doesn't know about his dad, but I know for sure he knows about his cousins and stuff because I would purposely take pictures of like their tattoos and just leave it on my phone.
0: Oh my God.
3: Hoping that he would see it.
0: This sounds like a Netflix special.
2: And so is the dad still single now? Are you single?
3: Yes, but his dad's almost 35 years older than him.
2: Well, you know, age is just a number these days, I guess.
0: Love is love.
2: I just have no comment, but this is a great story.
0: Yes, we appreciate you sharing. If you are a winner, we'll call you back. And if you get with the dad again, let us know, okay?
3: Perfect.
2: If you want us to call him for you, too, let us know.
3: All right. I'll schedule an appointment.
0: Perfect. Hey, Crazy Confessions continues. We promise we will keep you anonymous. You're in Oceanside. Talk to us. You caught your boyfriend cheating, so you did what?
4: I drove my car right up to his front door, smashed his ring cam.
2: Oh, my God.
4: I'm like, and he came out then, and he came out with the girl he was with.
0: Hang on for like 3 minutes.

0: You say free food and people are calling in, man. 855-570-1933. It's a pair of tickets in to enjoy the taste of the gas lamp. Gina Frankie, Channel 933, putting you to work for these tickets by sharing us your best crazy confession.
1: So it's that time you're pushed to limit. You did something you're not proud of, but it was get back at someone. Maybe someone cheated on you. Your coworker did something to you. And when we hear what they did first, we're like, oh, I understand why you did what you did.
0: Anonymous, you're in Oceanside. Thank you for holding. Give us that full crazy confession.
2: I was out with my boyfriend and he was like, I'm not feeling so good. So he wanted to call it early. And he went home. I'm like, okay, I'm sorry, babe. You feel bad. I like sent him like text messages all night of like encouragement and love. And he didn't answer me back. And I'm like, okay, I guess he's just asleep or not feeling good. Fine. So the next day I'm like, you know, calling him, checking on him. Like he's not answering me all day long. 7:30 PM rolls around, still no answer. I'm texting him, calling him. Finally, I'm like, I'm going to go over to his house. I go outside. I'm calling him. His car's there. The light is on. I'm like, bro, you are home. I called. It went straight to voicemail. I left him a message. I'm like, I'm right outside. My spidey sense just kicked in. I freaked out. I drove my car right up to his front door, smashed his ring cam.
1: Oh, my God.
2: I'm like... And he came out then, and he came out with the girl he was with.
3: Also, you knew.
2: I knew. Well, I mean, he was upset about his ring cam, so he forgot to, like, defend himself about the girl. But, like...
1: They always do that.
2: Yeah, I don't even care. I've got, you know, insurance. Who cares? But this, I'm glad I did it.
0: So, wait, real quick. So, you said you drove your car up to the front door. How, did we go into the house with the car? What did we do?
2: No, it just, like, smashed up the door a little bit.
0: So you did drive your car directly into his door, though.
2: Oh, yeah.
1: Oh, I missed that part. I thought she just smashed the ring with, like, I don't know, a bat or something.
3: No, she said she drove her car. Damage.
1: Oh, no.
3: She said full coverage, baby.
1: Oh, man.
2: Full coverage.
0: So obviously, I would guess you guys broke up after this?
2: Hell yeah.
1: And did you get in trouble?
2: No trouble.
0: No trouble.
1: Nothing?
0: No
1: he trouble didn't even press all. Charges or nothing?
2: Wow. No, because he knew that he was just a dirty dog. Mm-hmm. You know, he knew.
0: Okay. That's a trade-off. He got the cheat and got away with it.
1: I wouldn't crash your car into houses not at all, in the future, but okay.
0: if you are a winner, we will call you back. Thank you for listening in.
2: Thank you for having me.
0: Of course, appreciate you. I love when we got good prizes. We get the best crazy confessions. Yeah. News That Matters coming up next with Gina, the Latina.
1: Man, a big announcement was announced yesterday, but everyone is going in on them.
0: I don't get why they're so... mean right now.
1: It's hilarious though. I'll let you know.

0: The whole internet is going in on this one announcement that was made.
1: I'm so confused as to why. Gina Frankie, Channel 933, will break down those details right now inside News That Matters. This is where we get you caught up with everything you need to know right around 55 past each hour. Don't forget, 8:10, that's when you're winning 4 tickets into SeaWorld San Diego.
0: So Apple announced yesterday 2 new iPhones. Their new iPhone 18 Pro and iPhone 18 Pro Max, which includes the new foldable iPhone called the Duo, okay? Mm-hmm. So it's a foldable iPhone. They say it has the largest display ever on an iPhone, yet fits into your pocket. It has a 7.6-inch display, which is 80% larger than their newest iPhone, mm-hmm. right? The CEO of Apple said it will redefine the experience of using a foldable phone, and it costs $2,000. So people immediately started going in on the foldable iPhone. Okay, mm-hmm. So right after the announcement, Mountain Dew put out a post saying they were dropping a folding can and wrote, finally a solution to the age-old question, why does my can of soda not fold in half? Del Taco dropped a foldable taco. It had like the phone on the side of the taco. Samsung, which by the way, they've had a foldable phone forever. My boyfriend, I feel like, has had it for the last year, said, let us know when you're done reheating our leftovers. And then Duolingo got into it. Duolingo, because the new iPhone is called Duo, right? So it's a language app, right? And so Duolingo said, it's called the iPhone what? Like Duo, right? And so Samsung then responded saying, I'm so sorry, Duolingo. They copied us too. And then Duolingo reposted them and said, when an ugly stranger calls you twin, no brand.
1: Antonio Brown, former NFL player, says, Apple can fold that phone and shove it up there. Like, but why? Why is everybody so confused? Yes, Apple's been talking about this for a long time.
0: They're Duo also wrote, they named a phone after me and made it bend over. Razer phone, which already has like a flip phone. Yeah. Remember, they said, new in their hands, iconic in ours. Man. Some are just discovering it. We've been making it even better.
1: Hey, all they're doing, though, is giving them free publicity because I think now people are more curious as to what this thing is about.
0: I mean, they are copying the Samsung.
2: And I think that's why they're clowning them, because they're not really offering anything new. It's just new in their category. So that's probably why. I don't know.
0: Yeah, but you're going to get it.
1: $2,000. Hell no. I'll wait till that thing drops down.
2: This guy.
0: The Seahawks and Patriots kicked off the NFL season yesterday. Unfortunately, your boys lost.
1: Last minute. Drake May goes to throw a touchdown, intercepted. I was so mad about that game. Like, I don't even care sometimes, but I cared last night.
0: Pissed Patriots lost, Seahawks won. Tonight's game is the LA Rams and the 49ers. Now, the game will be played in Australia. You'll only be able to watch it on Netflix at 5:35 our time today. The Jonas Brothers are the halftime performers, but will they all even be there? Did you hear what trouble one of them got into yesterday? No. We will talk about it at 8:10.
1: Damn, look at that tease by Gina the Latina. 8:10. 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
1: They don't get this. 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

0: halftime performance today, but will the performers even make it?
1: If they don't, this would actually be pretty crazy.
0: Yeah.
1: Gina Franke, Channel 933, details and audio right now in regards to what we're talking about. And at the very end of Gina's Big Scoop, we do want to get you 4 tickets into SeaWorld San Diego as they kick off Howl Scream.
0: So the NFL season kicked off yesterday, and tonight's game is between the LA Rams and the San Francisco 49ers, and the game will be played in Australia, and it will air on Netflix only. So you have to have Netflix to watch the game.
1: See, I have Netflix, which I'm glad we do, but not everybody does. And the NFL season is so crazy. Like, the Sunday ticket only gets you Sunday games. Now, some games are going to be on Paramount, some are going to be on Prime, others will be on Netflix. Like, you literally have to have 7 streaming services to watch the NFL
0: to
1: season.
0: To any of the sports, too.
1: Yeah, like, it's crazy.
0: Baseball like that, too. Yeah. Game time is at 5:35 p.m., though, our time today in Australia. The Jonas Brothers are the halftime performers, but will they all even be there is a question, because yesterday, so Nick Jonas and Kevin Jonas are already in Australia. They do a bunch of press interviews. They were there being interviewed. And Joe Jonas, their brother, was not there. So someone asked where Joe was, and then they went to like the big screen, and they show Joe literally walking through an airport explaining how he missed his flight in Dubai. Take a listen.
2: Where's Joe?
3: I am in Dubai. I was delayed in London every single flight. I think there's some sort of radar issue, so every single flight was delayed or canceled. So I am staying here until 2:45 a.m.
1: So does that mean he can get there in time?
0: So I don't know. He was stuck. And so I don't know, because Australia is weird time. So I don't
1: How
0: know.
1: How far is that from Dubai? Like,
0: I don't know. But he's not in Australia yet. Maybe he is by now. But we shall see if the only 2 Joe Bros come out, or if they bring out the bonus Jonas.
1: Frankie, yeah.
0: You know
4: can
0: why.
4: Can you imagine?
1: Man, wild.
0: So we'll see. I think he'll make it.
1: Yeah.
0: They have like private jets and stuff, right? They can figure it out.
1: We'll see.
0: I don't know. Yesterday, a story came out saying that Lady Gaga secretly got married to her fiance, Michael Polanski, at some mystery location. And the reason why everyone has been thinking that they went off and started like a family or whatever is because no one has seen her or heard for her in over a month. Everyone in her circle thinks she's eloped with him and is on her honeymoon right now trying to make a baby. So that's what the story
1: trying
0: came out,
1: to make
0: right?
1: A baby. I love that line that's said down everywhere.
0: After this story came out, though, TMZ came out with a story saying that they spoke to close family members of Lady Gaga who said that the two have not got married. They also confirmed that they still live in Malibu, even though the rumors that they moved to Northern California somewhere to like get lost, you know? And supposedly, TMZ says they were spotted recently at the wedding of her longtime manager. So they aren't like missing. They're just like not
4: low
0: being
4: key.
0: Public.
1: But I don't, it's like, dude, how do people even realize that? Like, oh, we haven't talked to Lady Gaga in a few days. Is everything okay? What's she doing? She's married?
0: Right.
1: I don't know, she's on vacation. What happens when I'm on vacation?
0: I don't know. Right. The Big Scoop is brought to you by San Diego County Credit Union. It's not Big Bang Banking. It's better.
1: As fun as being like a celebrity would be, there's like moments like that. You go on vacation. We haven't heard from her in 4 days.
0: Yeah.
1: Something's crazy going on. No, she's by the beach having a margarita. She's okay.
0: The worst is like you eat a burger and you're pregnant.
1: Oh, yeah, exactly. Wow, she's got to be pregnant. Tickets into SeaWorld, 4-pack, Howl Scream, yours, 8:20. Be here.

0: It is Gina, the Latina, and Frankie V as we shift from summer, even though it's going to be in the 90s today, to Halloween. We want to get you 4 tickets in to SeaWorld at San Diego's Howl We'll Scream. 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
1: Which Joe Bro is not in Australia yet for their big performance today at the football game?
0: And will he get there? 855-570-1933. Caller 9, answer Gina's Big Scoop question correctly, and you got 4 tickets in to SeaWorld, San Diego's Howl We'll Scream from Gina, Frankie, and Channel 933. Good luck.
2: The

0: It is Gina the Latina and Frankie V over in El Cajon. Sasha, good morning.
1: Good morning, Frankie and Gina.
2: Good morning.
0: Does it feel like summertime or Halloween time in El Cajon right now?
1: It definitely feels like summertime. It's like, about 100 degrees.
2: Like hotter than summertime.
0: Man, alcohol's been miserable. Hey, we're gonna switch to Halloween, though, with tickets in to Howl Scream at San Diego's SeaWorld, if you can answer Gina's big scoop question.
2: Oh, which Jonas Brothers is stuck at an airport and is maybe on his way to the game he's supposed to be performing at tonight?
1: Well, it's the cutest Jonas Brother, of course.
2: Yes.
1: Joe. He's been stuck in Dubai.
2: Yes. I think he'll make it there. They'll figure it out.
0: Is he cuter than Nick?
1: He will.
2: Nick's adorable. It depends on your type.
0: Yeah. Kevin, no, not so much, though.
3: Poor Kevin. He's always...
2: That poor man. Poor bonus Jonas. Frankie, he's the one who gets the least love.
0: That's true. Hey... You got four tickets in to SeaWorld San Diego. Hang on.
1: Thank you so much.
0: 2 seconds. You're very welcome.
2: If you're debating about doing the thing, this is your sign to do it.
0: Debating doing the thing?
2: Yeah. Sometimes we question ourselves about just pulling the plug and doing something.
0: Yeah.
2: I'm going to give you a reason as to why you should do that.
0: 840 beer for that. And then we got the craziest DM from a teacher here in San Diego coming up before 9 o'clock as well. We'll read that to you. Lots going on in the next 30 minutes, so hang with us.
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0: doing something, going back and forth, this is your sign to do it.
1: Okay.
0: We decided to just go for it, wing it, and I feel like it was a huge success, and I feel like everybody can learn today.
1: We'll learn more about what Gina's talking about next on Channel 933.

0: Here is your sign to do. Take that chance and just go for it.
1: Okay, that is Gina. My name is Frankie V. Gina's got one arm flailing this way. Yeah. This one's holding the microphone. She's ready to talk on Channel 933.
0: Okay, I'm going to go ahead and say that we screwed up, okay? So yeah. We put ourselves in our predicament. Me and my boyfriend.
1: You and your fiancé.
0: Fiancé. Sorry, me and my fiancé. Wow, that's crazy. Okay, so a few weeks ago, so he has a sister. Her name is Lorna. You guys know her.
1: Yeah, friend. Of course. We love
0: she
1: her.
0: Is like the best sister. Mm-hmm. She is, you know, I've become really close to her. She is the one that like helps everyone, does everything aww. For everyone. Just like if anyone deserves anything, it should be her. Mm-hmm. Okay. Well, for her birthday, it was going to be a milestone birthday. So we've been planning for the whole year to go to the Valle because she loves wine and charcuterie board and go there and go on a trip and do all these things. Unfortunately, this year, my grandpa died and his funeral was on her birthday weekend. Mm.
1: Remember that?
0: So I told my boyfriend, you don't have to go with me. Go with her. Go with her and do that. Anyways, long story short, they didn't end up doing anything. My boyfriend came with me. I don't know if it was because of me or whatever, but I felt bad. We didn't go on her big birthday trip. And she was trying to make it seem like, it's okay. We'll do something later or whatever. Yeah. I woke up on her birthday on my grandpa's funeral and texted her, happy birthday still. And I reminded my boyfriend.
1: My fiance.
0: And he forgot.
1: Yeah.
0: Okay. He didn't end up texting her. And so obviously she probably felt some type of way.
1: Yeah. You know,
0: okay?
1: It's one of those things where they don't outwardly tell you that they feel some sort of way, but you know they know.
0: And then also a few of her nephews had forgot her birth. Like everyone's birthday, everyone forgot could forget. Mm-hmm. Why her? Okay. Yeah. So that. We felt really bad. The weekend came and went. And then the following weekend was our charity gala. I'm like, dude, we got to celebrate her birthday, right?
1: Something, yeah.
0: So I'm texting her. And by this time, her birthday has passed 2 weeks. She is over. It's Labor Day weekend. She is over. She's like, nah, it's good. Nah, like she didn't want to go to dinner. I was like, oh,
1: y'all forgot my milestone.
0: But I was like, I was just still pushing it because I feel like people would have just been like, okay, well, she doesn't want to do anything. No, we are going to make this happen, right? I finally got her to agree just to come over to our house last Friday for some drinks, okay? This was Labor Day weekend, and that's all she would agree to. She didn't want to go out to dinner. No. She didn't want to do anything. She didn't want to celebrate, whatever. So me and my boyfriend in the jacuzzi were talking. We're like, fiance, okay, are talking, and we're like, well, what can we do? Well, we can make her a charcuterie board. Yeah. We could get her favorite wine. Because remember, we were supposed to go to the Valle, right? Yeah. Wine country. I'm like, but it's like a big birthday. We got to do something bigger. And my boyfriend came up with the idea. Fiance, okay. And remember, this was like Tuesday or Wednesday of the week last week. Like, how can we up the ante? Let's hire a mariachi to come to our house.
2: It went in doubt, yes.
0: And we're like, but remember, this is like 2 days before the event.
1: Yeah, right.
0: Who's going to be able to be available, right?
1: Mariachis like to make that money. You can find one.
0: 2 days in advance and it's on a Friday.
1: Yeah, that's true.
0: Thankfully, I texted my friend Mauricio from Mariachi Real. Okay?
1: Mauricio from Mariachi. Look at that.
0: Yeah, Mariachi Real. And he works in radio. Yeah. And I was like, let me just see if he's available. Text him. We're there. She is unassuming. It's her. We got his mom and her other sister to come. So it's only five of us.
1: Okay.
0: We are surprised. It was three of us. The mariachi weren't there. She walked in. She thought she was just coming after work.
1: Yeah.
0: We had this nice charcuterie board set up, which by the way takes forever. That's a whole nother story. Mm-hmm. But charcuterie, we had the mine, and she was already, this is nice, whatever. And then right when 7 o'clock came in, the mariachi came in the house. And she was crying. It was such. I was like, "Oh wow! I'm so glad we did this." Because I was like, I didn't know if she. Because you know when someone says, "Oh no, it's okay, it's okay."
1: Nah.
0: I'm more usually I believe them. Okay, they don't want anything. But no, I was not like, "No, case. We are doing this."
1: Good job.
0: So, I love good that. Job. I feel like we made up for it. Hopefully.
1: Anytime you bring a mariachi to the picture, you made up for it. Like, when you bring them out, you did a good job.
0: Just do it, even if it's expensive. Just do it. Yeah,
1: glad that you did that. It looked really cool on socials as well.
0: Yeah, it was weird having a whole mariachi for five of us, but a great party by ourselves.
1: Well, it's good,
0: it was really fun. It was perfect.
1: And Mauricio for mariachi.
0: Yeah. Mariachi Real.
1: Mariachi Real. Good job.
0: And happy birthday, Lorna.
2: Happy birthday.
0: Yeah, we're still celebrating a month later.
1: Hey, we got a DM from a teacher here in San Diego that simply said, is it okay for me to date one of my students? This DM is wild. We're going to read it to you next and get your thoughts here on

0: got a DM that simply said on the headline, should I date a former student of mine?
1: Oh, my God.
0: It is Gina the Latina, Frankie B, Channel 933. I'm going to read this DM. We're going to keep the school out of this. We'll keep everybody anonymous. But I'm honestly curious. And 855-570-1933, if you want to chime in and join the conversation. So the DM started out like that. Should I date a former student of mine? And as I read the DM, it says, I'm a high school teacher here in town. I am 26 years old. I'm starting a new school year right now. School has just started back up. He's back to teaching. He said, over the weekend, I ran into a former student who is now 22 years old, and she was kind of all over me at the bar that we were at. I definitely tried to keep my arm's length at the bar, but she wanted to just stay there talking to me and kind of reconnect. At the end of the night, she gave me her number, which I didn't think much of. I put it in my pocket. Then I checked my social media, and she went to friend me on all of my social media, which is private. No. My Instagram, my Facebook. I'm not saying I don't like her, but I'm in a weird situation now because she is one of my former students at the high school. Should I ask my principal if it's okay to date said former student who is an adult now, or should I just go ahead and date her, or should I not even bother at all, even though it seems like there might be a connection? What would you guys do? He put his name on here, but I'm going to keep him anonymous.
1: Absolutely not. Do not date her. I think there are plenty of fish in the sea. Is it illegal? No. Like, you guys are of age, whatever. But, like, you're going to be known as that high school teacher that dated a student and, like, forever. And, I mean, unless you guys are, like, madly in love or something. But, sad, like, if you could stop it now, stop it before there's problems.
0: See, Angie's thinking otherwise. So, Angie, you would be okay with this. You think this is okay if he moves forward?
2: Look, I'm just thinking about it because there was a time when I was in high school and I was like, I graduate, if I have a chance with this man, I'm gonna take it.
1: I mean, so
3: I'm just being honest.
1: So, no, I know. And in theory, they're only 4 years apart.
0: Of course.
1: But I think it is still weird that at one point you were her teacher, okay? Yeah. Whether you were only 22 and her teacher or whatever it was. And that is just like, that could look like a lot of things.
2: What if I want to be taught?
0: Yeah, oh my God, Angie. That was Angie. Yeah, it's an interesting scenario. I know we got Lucy with us in Chula Vista. Thank you for calling. Again, we're keeping him anonymous in the school out of this. But is it okay for him to date this former student? And if he does choose to, should he get permission from the principal? What are your thoughts?
4: I am kind of mixed on this. At the same time, I think it's cringy to have the concept of being known as the teacher that dates mm-hmm. the student. Mm-hmm. But also, their age gap is so small that to me, it doesn't necessarily bother me. So I would speak with the principal and just, you know, ask if it's taboo and it's against the rules and, you know, anything like that, then absolutely not. But
0: so you would go to the, what's the principal going to say? What do you think? Because the principal really can't say you can't do this, right? But then you're right, though. Now you know.
1: Because then they're going to look into, like, was he grooming her, like, 4 years ago?
0: No,
1: like,
0: no.
1: When did the relationship start?
0: This,
1: like, I'm
0: so
1: telling
0: messy.
1: You. It, like, he doesn't even, he just met her at a bar right now. You have the opportunity to say no. Like, stop it off. Like, don't even start it, in my opinion.
0: The more I hear about this, I'm starting to agree with you 100%. Thank you for chiming in. Angie's still like, oh, if he's good looking, man.
2: I mean,
1: everybody was trying to hook up with, like, the football coaches and stuff in high school.
0: All right, I figured we'd toss it out there and get your thoughts. At Channel 933 on Instagram. Keep the conversation going. We do have News That Matters getting you caught up with all you need to know next with Gina the Latina.
1: Are the Chargers coming back to San Diego? Did you see what's going on online right now?
0: This is a legit thing.
1: Yes, it is.
0: Very legit. All the details is kind of breaking news. Gina's going to break that down for you next in about 3 minutes on Channel 933.

0: Are the Chargers coming back to San Diego? That is the question right now.
1: This is like breaking news that Gina just found. And in studio, we've been kind of side talking to this because it's pretty big news for us here. Gina Franke, Channel 933, details inside news that matters. We do have a couple of major things to give away in the 9 a.m. hour. At 9:10, we'll get you hooked up with San Diego Restaurant Week. And before 10 a.m., we do have tickets in to the SDFC's big game this weekend.
0: Spirit Halloween is open and ready for you to get your Halloween costumes. And one costume is already taken off. If you're on a get it, you better get it now. I kind of want to go get it. So they're selling this inflatable Goodyear blimp costume. Great. Remember the things that fly in the air? Mm-hmm. Now, the limited edition outfit is $80, but it stays inflated. It has a battery-powered fan, and it looks exactly like a Goodyear blimp. It looks actually really
1: so
0: cool. Funny.
1: Only thing about this, if you go to like a party, it's kind of big and bulky, so you're bumping into everybody. Like,
0: but any of those blimp costumes are, though.
1: All right, let's do bathroom, too.
0: Yeah, you just inflate it, whatever. Oh, gosh. But it is like going off the shelf, so if you do want it, get it now.
1: Oh, that's funny.
0: So the Padres won yesterday during what is the hottest game in Petco Park history.
1: First pitch was the hottest. Yeah, something like 95 degrees inside the ballpark.
0: Yeah, 95 degrees. The Padres won 92 against the Nationals. The heat advisory is on still to 8 p.m. today. Speaking of the Padres, next Saturday, September 19th, is K-pop Demon Hunter night. And if you get your theme and game package ticket, you get an exclusive Huntrix light-up bobblehead featuring Rumi, Mira, and Zoe in their Padres jerseys. We have one right here.
1: Yeah, they dropped them off
2: so
1: yesterday.
2: So cool.
1: Chris Conley from their marketing team.
0: This is definitely
2: it lights
0: worth,
2: up?
0: Yes.
1: Oh, yeah. How cool is
0: Stop
1: that, right?
0: It. Yes. Really, really cool. And speaking of the Padres, everyone is talking about this cryptic post that the new owner of the Padres, Kwanza Jones, posted about what we think is the Chargers, okay?
1: Yeah, right.
0: So the picture is a photo. It looks like a pavement, right? And it's literally in the yellow and blue Chargers colors. Like, it looks like... At first, I was like, oh, are people reading too much into it? No, it definitely looks like the Chargers colors. And she wrote this. She says, sometimes it's a matter of perspective. Mindset matters. Some people see a sidewalk. I stopped because I saw so much more color, texture, composition, possibility. It's not always about what's there. It's also what else could be. Here's to seeing differently.
2: Ooh.
0: So everyone's like, oh my God, are they going to buy the Chargers and bring it back? And like, I mean, if it's very cryptic, and if you know, she throws Easter eggs.
1: She does.
0: Remember her songs that she released for the Padres, she threw like little things in her like press release.
2: She's like Taylor Swift.
1: Kind of is.
0: So everyone's all excited. One person said, if you brought the Chargers back and win a championship with either team, you go down as the greatest honorary San Diegan of all time.
1: Agreed.
0: Another person said, Kwanza, if you and Jose bring the Chargers back, we will rename the city after you. Another person said, I will personally help build a statue of you in Petco Park if you bring the Chargers back. However, other people don't believe it. One person said, the Chargers signed a 20-year unbreakable lease for a dollar a year rent. Good luck with your music career.
1: I will say money does talk, and they got a lot of money. You can always break leases and other things when you got enough money.
0: I think they're really gonna bring it back.
1: They ain't gonna throw it out there unless they're at least thinking about it, right?
0: Why do they love San Diego so much? I'm more curious as that. Like, why? What's
2: we gotta
0: going
2: ask
0: on
2: them
0: here.
1: Yeah, Kwanza on the phone.
0: Yeah,
1: talk to
0: Kwanza. Can you call us?
1: What's up? We know
0: she
1: you're
0: seems
1: listening
0: like she
1: right
0: would.
1: Now.
0: We'll play her song. We already played her song. Someone DM her.
2: Yes.
0: Rockwell, can you DM her time? We played her song on the radio.
1: Kwanza, okay.
0: And we're into bribes. This we'll let her play. We'll play it again. We'll get in trouble. It's fine. One former Channel 933 artist has been teasing something that major is happening today at 9 a.m. our time. That's in 4 minutes. I have been watching, and hopefully we'll know what it is at 9:10.
1: All right, 9:10. Details coming with Gina's Big Scoop. 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
5: 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High 88, overnight low of 70. It's 78 downtown.
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0: it up. Loving, I'm living, so we turning up. Yeah, we turning it up.
1: Lots of Channel 9.30 artists are making surprise announcements this morning. I keep checking on one of them.
2: We got details right now. Inside Gina's Big Scoop, a couple of things to remember. Before 10 o'clock, we do have tickets in to the San Diego FC football match this weekend for you before 10 o'clock. But right now, want to get you hooked up, man. It's going to be a gift card to enjoy San Diego Restaurant Week, which returns starting this Sunday. For 1 week, you get to choose from many. I think there's over 100 restaurants involved. So you get dinner on us. Oh, the question coming at the end of Gina's Big Scoop.
1: Oh my gosh, I feel like there was a mistake on one of them too. Okay, first of all, let's talk about the Spice Girls and their cryptic post, okay? Yeah. So in a post yesterday, they posted a reel, right? And it looks like an old ad in a newspaper that says, "Are you a Spice Girl fans? Do you have the ability to sing and dance? Are you a super fan, a collector, a music lover?" And then it teased Thursday, September 10th at 2 o'clock BST, which is British summer time, okay? So I Googled, what time is 2 o'clock British summer time, blah, blah. It's at 9 a.m. here in San Diego, okay? Now, all they said is no sheet music required, but you will need a vinyl or a CD player. And then it went to their website, right? So I go on at right at 9 a.m., and what I see is they actually announced 3 hours ago, but now it's deleted.
2: Okay.
1: But they did announce this 3 hours ago. I saw it.
3: What?
1: The singles collection. All the singles.
3: Okay.
1: And a few surprises from the vault. 14-disc vinyl, CD box set, original artwork and B-sides, previously unreleased demos, and then they put the singles collection out November 6th, okay? So that was up. I went back again right now just to make sure, like, nothing else is gone now again.
3: Oh,
1: so
3: no.
1: But I swear that was up. I just saw it, like, right before 9 o'clock, and I was like, weird, it was supposed to come out at 9. Why are they dropping at 6 a.m.? So I don't know if their social media team accidentally dropped it early, then deleted it, but now I don't know what, but it's coming, I think. I think that's great.
2: I want to see if we can go back on tour. Just come
1: back
2: on tour.
1: That's what I thought it was going to be, the singles tour.
3: Something at like a Sphere or something.
1: But maybe if this does well, then they'll go back and just do their best.
3: Yeah, maybe.
1: So go ahead and buy that if you want. And I'm sure they'll repost it and figure out what they're doing. Harry Styles also announced that he is going on tour after his Madison Square Garden residency. You know, he's currently performing like 30 shows at MSG as part of the Together Together tour. And yesterday he was posting a cryptic announcement too, saying, "I love playing music. I love being with all of you. That's why I want you the first to know about that 2027. Seven dates, right? Mm-hmm. But then what he went on to say after that was, "Tomorrow's announcement, talking about today, will be the final cities of Together Together. After that, I don't know what comes next for me, but I know that I'm excited to find out. I've been doing this since I was 16 years old. Being an artist is the only life I've ever known. Thanks for all the love and support you've given me over the years." It sounds like he's doing a good
2: goodbye, right? I'm done. Yeah, leaving.
1: So earlier this morning, he announced that he will be adding 25 dates in 12 cities. Yep, in 2027.
2: Okay.
1: Unfortunately, the closest he comes to us is Phoenix and LA.
2: Got it.
1: So he only has a few more cities in America, and then he'll be like in Berlin, Paris, Madrid, Rome. And the tickets go on sale September 16th for the show.
2: Surprise, he's not doing like a bigger tour. He would sell out, I mean, amphitheaters. I think he could sell it on arenas. He could sell it like Petco Park and whatnot, but
1: sounds like he's tired. He's tired.
3: I mean, running all those tracks, I bet.
1: I know, right? The Big Scoop is brought to you by San Diego Kenny Credit Union. It's not Big Bang Banking. It's better.
2: If I had all that money, I wouldn't tour either. I'd just go hide. I'd go buy an island and hide by myself. Get away from everybody. Let's do this. Let's get you a gift card to enjoy San Diego Restaurant Week. That's going to be yours at 9:20. It's so silly.

0: So we love Restaurant Week here in San Diego because you get to try your favorite restaurants or new restaurants. There's over like 100 a part of this thing starting on Sunday. Gina Frankie, Channel 933. Let's get you a gift card right now to experience San Diego Restaurant Week. Get dinner on us if you're caller 9 and can answer Gina's Big Scoop question.
1: Who announced and then deleted that they're coming out with a singles collection?
0: 855-570-1933. Caller 9, answer that to win. Good luck.

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It probably upsets them and you still go right ahead and do it. What is that? We'll let you know what it is next in about 3 minutes on Channel 933 and your SCFC tickets coming up before 10.

0: Actually, got tickets in to the San Diego FC game for Sunday coming up in minutes. Gina Franke, Channel 933. Everybody listening in right now is probably guilty at least once in their life of doing this, and it's upset their friends. And you might not even know that you're doing it, and you might even deny that you did it, thinking that you didn't do anything wrong. Gina Franke, Channel 933. And I actually talk about this because I overheard. I was on Sunday, and I saw... They looked like they were friends. It was two girls, and they were kind of like bickering with each other. And I was trying to, you know, I do this for the radio. I know you do the same, Gina and Angie. Like when you see stuff going on, our like Spidey
1: radar.
0: Radar pops in, and they're kind of arguing. And I was trying to dive in as what they're mad about. But I guess one girl posted a photo on Instagram without getting clearance from the other girl. So basically, you know, they're out and about having fun, takes a photo, puts it on her Instagram page, and hey, look at us, we're out and about, we're having a great Sunday, and just post it on Instagram. Other girl looks at her phone, she's like, yo, you just posted a photo of us, and I look like crap in this photo, you didn't get clearance from me. So they're literally arguing about this, so I'm leaning in a little bit more, and she's like, clearance, every time I post a photo, you're in it, I gotta ask you if it's okay. She goes, yes, you're supposed to, it's courtesy to ask your friends or your significant other, is it okay to post a photo. And I sat back for a second, and
2: people are always posting the best photo of themselves,
0: yeah,
2: and not really looking for everybody else. So I could see where that girl got upset at.
0: But to the point they were arguing, like they turned into like these biggest arguments. So it's fun. I like being a bystander at these things because you sit here and you just watch it all unfolding. But I thought to myself, I'm like, I personally don't think I ask my friends if it's okay if I post photos. I don't even think, and this is probably where I might be going wrong, I don't think I ask my wife Courtney half the time. Like, I just, there's a photo of us with our daughter. I'm like, oh, let's put this photo up. We're at Sesame Place last week, like we always are, and there's a photo of me, Elmo, my daughter, and my wife Courtney. I didn't ask Elmo, I didn't ask my wife, and I didn't ask Jasmine, can I post this photo? I just posted it up.
2: I mean, I think having to ask is a little extreme, but I think you should be courteous of others, and you should be aware that if someone looks obviously horrible in a picture but you look good, you could be a nice person and maybe not post that photo, but some people just can't contain themselves.
0: But
2: with that said, yeah. I'm still kind of like, you can't really overly get mad because that's on them. Okay. But I feel like you could be courteous and don't, but also I feel like people look at themselves harsher than other people.
0: Yes.
2: So I've looked at a picture and be like, oh, everyone looks fine, and then probably whoever was in the picture didn't think so. So I err on, as long as, in my opinion, everyone looks decent, it's okay. What? But if someone looks obviously horrible, like, you could do them a favor and not post
0: it. What about your boyfriend, though? What if your boyfriend just decides to post a photo? Does he have to ask you first?
2: He doesn't. No, he doesn't. No. I've gotten to an age where I don't really care that much anymore. I'm like, whatever, right? Yeah. But I do understand, because I was at an age where I did care, and I'd be like, why is that person posting that? But you can't control people's other. I won't repost it.
1: If
2: you tag me and I don't repost it, there's probably a reason. Either A, I didn't see it. B, I don't like the way I look. Sorry.
1: Absolutely.
2: But you can have it on yours. I'm not going to go as far as to call them and be like, yo, take it down, but I'm not going to repost it on my page.
1: I do that too.
2: And she never reposted. She never likes the way she looks.
1: Yeah, if I don't like how I look, I'm like, nope, you're not going on my gram.
2: My boyfriend always says, Angie will never repost my stuff.
1: Who said that?
2: My boyfriend.
0: Your
1: he's
0: got to
1: get better at them angles.
0: Your fiance says that.
2: I do think people are harsh on themselves, though.
1: Yeah.
2: They think they look worse than they do.
0: Mary's in Carlsbad. Chime in on this. You have to get Clarence to post a photo.
3: For me, it matters for sure, because I don't always love pictures of myself, and I don't want people seeing it if I'm not totally happy with the picture. If somebody just random or just a friend or something.
2: Oh, friends love to do that. Like, friends love to just post. Like, as long as they look cute, that's all they care about.
1: That's the worst.
2: Yeah, I know.
0: I'm just saying, that's the worst is when it's when them videos, too. You know what I'm saying? And like, they get 100 different photos and everybody else is looking good. And then you're like, damn, but the one picture you
1: just
0: got.
1: Just crop me out at this point. Crop me out.
0: All right. Thank you for chiming in.
3: Thank you.
0: Of course. So ultimately, out of courtesy, you should, but there's no like written rule that says you have to.
2: I'm surprised you don't run it by your wife, though, because she's so curated in everything she does. Does she not get mad at you?
0: She just looks so perfect in every photo, Gina. That's why. I know she's listening in right now.
2: She probably doesn't repost you either.
0: Hey, we have

0: one but two.
1: I can't believe I missed this yesterday. Our girl Angie is also engaged. Gina and Angie engaged at the same time. What a vibe. Honestly, congratulations to my girls. It's Channel 933. Suza hanging out with you.

Zara Larsson is going to have a room inspired by her at House of Music happening right outside T-Mobile Arena next weekend. So if you're in Vegas, you know it's free. Check it out. We're going to have Stella Lefty and Major Lazer performing. It's Channel 933.

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have to go to our Instagram at Channel 933 and watch the video of Gina telling us how she got engaged, how he proposed. 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It's Channel 933. Congratulations.

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hoping that we get to see a surprise guest at our iHeartRadio Music Festival. And here's the thing. It happens every single year. Vegas. I mean, so many artists are in Vegas, right? 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It's Channel 933.

Channel 933 is getting you and three of your besties into SeaWorld San Diego's Hollow Scream. I'm so excited. I'm so excited for the spooky vibes. If you are down to face your fears in six terrifying haunted houses, I get the chills every time I say that. Make sure to be listening to Chino. He's going to have two chances for you to win today, okay? I mean, the hidden speakeasies, that's what I'm talking about.

is actually so perfect. So Indy Navarrete, who plays Nikki in the movie Obsession, she will be on a Saturday Night Live on the most appropriate night on Halloween. She's going to be the host on October 31st, and the musical guest will be Gracie Abrams. I know.

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Yo, if you need a show to watch, you have to check out Furious on Hulu with Emmy Rossum, who played Fiona in Shameless. Oh my gosh, it is so good. It's about a woman serial killer. You have to check it out. It's Channel 933.

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I'm actually so excited for this A24 film about Chris Hansen, played by Robert Pattinson. The movie is called Prime Time. So, okay, it's going to be in theaters September 25th. It already got a 100% score on Rotten Tomatoes.

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1: Yo, that heat yesterday was insane. Make sure to stay hydrated, okay? Make sure you're drinking a lot of water. Taylor Swift hits. I knew it. I knew you.

SNL earlier, and it looks like September 26th, we're going to have Cat's Eye as a musical guest. Rosalia is going to be October 10th, and October 31st is Gracie Abrams. We got a good lineup coming up. It's Channel 933. Hey, we're talking about San Diego Hollow Scream coming up next.

0: 93, San Diego's number one hit music station. A little somber back to friends on this Thursday afternoon. What's your name?
1: This is Nicole.
0: Nicole, I understand we're sending some birthday love to your friend out in Mission Valley. Who's that?
1: My friend, Margaret.
0: Happy birthday to Margaret. Margaret, I hope you get spoiled today. Enjoy your birthday. From Channel 93, got Sabrina with House Tour.

Channel 93. All right, currently looking at Ticketmaster for Bruno Mars tickets in October. The get-in price to be there on October 7th, $262. Not terrible if you love Bruno, right? Channel 93, Dominic Fike, Baby Doll. I can't.

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Channel 93, San Diego's number one hit music station. Did you sense the relief a little bit today in the temperature? I mean, I know it's only a few degrees, but it didn't feel as terrible today walking out of the house. And I know it's been like working people's nerves or, you know, working.

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Channel 933.com on the contest page. Here's the weekend. I saw you.

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